0: De MS Now van fake news. 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
1: You get so tired of reading and seeing fake news. I don't think somebody should be allowed to come in and write fake stories. They're fake news. And that's why they have no credibility.
0: Met de MS Now van fake news. Trump wil daarom de journalisten van de drie nieuwsmedia niet langer in zijn ambtswoning.
1: You get so tired of reading and seeing fake news. I don't think somebody should be allowed to come in and write

Generation of the groove. Generation on the move. Join in on the disco trance.

I used to meet you down on Woods Creek Road. You did your hair up like you were famous.